0: Start Rádió.
1: The last time we talked, Mr. Smith, you reduced me to tears. I promise you it won't happen again.

the heath, tearing off tights with my teeth. But there's no relief, I'm wide awake in my kitchen. It's black and I'm lonely. Oh, if I could only get some sleep. Creaky noises make

can you look at the tail inside out? 'Cause everybody hates a tourist, especially one who thinks it's all such a laugh.